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1: 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It ain't no country club either.

0: 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Your night takes its time. About to check outside the game.
1: You know what I'm talking about.
0: 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You got a lot of nice girls.